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Oh my, my, oh my, my love. I take one look at you, you're taking me out.

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2: 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I like to move it, move it. 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

0: 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Cause I better have...
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We'd be in the same time zone. 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I got an idea.